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0: V-Zero's clear from this call. We'll be en route to the overdose. Could you give me the address to it, please?
1: Sorry, 510 Hood River Drive.
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Better 235, being route to a St. Jean Delta call at 205 Georgia Street Northeast. 30-year-old female, she was conscious and breathing, says she felt she was going to pass out and has to pull over.

0: 10-4, it just advised them we're paging fire for residential fire, 155 Oak Ridge Lane. Caller advised the entire trailer is on fire. I don't know if anyone's inside. 155 Oak Ridge Lane.
1: 10-4.

0: Bennett 228, being right to residential fire, 155 Oak Ridge Lane, receiving numerous calls, whole trailer in flames, less than 100 feet away from another home, unknown if anyone is inside. Central Fire, 155 Oak Ridge Lane, callers passing by, finds a whole trailer in flames, smoke and flame scene. It's going to be less than 100 feet away from other houses. It's unknown if someone was there. 155 Oak Ridge Lane.
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0: Oak Ridge 5 and 18 to station, en route, residential fire, 155 Oak Ridge Lane, callers are passing by, 5, advise a trailer on fire, smoke and flame scene. It's going to be approximately 100 feet away from other houses. I know if somebody lives there at this time. Tech 8 assigned if needed. 155 Oak Ridge Lane.
2: 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Flint Truck 2 is in the house. 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
0: Flint Truck 2 in route, 2 on board.
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2: Flint Truck 2 to Central. What was my attack channel with Oak Ridge again?
0: It's going to be TAC-8, TAC-8.
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1: Four oh seven traffic stop.
2: 42. I've attached the deal.
0: 10-4,
1: train 407, go ahead. Alabama Tech, Alpha Zero Delta, Mike Tango, Uniform 6. I'll be on Ohio Highway 24 and Woodland Avenue.

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0: 55118.
1: Yeah. A 4-7 status.
0: Hold on.
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0: 118, interrupt the station.

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0: Just advising you, I'm shutting down North Mill at Upgrade Joint.
1: 10-4.

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0: Yes, ma'am. Majority of the fire is out. We're just hitting hot spots.
1: And 4 fires out hitting hot spots.

Enter 5 minute 217, being route to an unknown Bravo, 1810 Motors Road Southwest. Third party report of a male subject's eyes being swollen shut.

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1: Third party report of a male on scene, eyes swollen shut. 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Unknown. On further, check once been assigned, 1810 Motors Road Southwest. Two 11 status.
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2: 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Negative.
3: 10-4, thank you. 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
3: 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Everything's code 1.
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0: Temple.

0: morning, 40K Trent. What's up?
1: Good morning.
0: Florida tag, Romeo, Romeo, Yankee, Mike, 5-7. Romeo, Romeo, Yankee, Mike, 5-7. Main Street, Coresby Street.

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0: 1967 Thunderbird Street Northwest, be a fourth party report of someone on the porch. 1967 Thunderbird Street Northwest.
1: Kelvin. 247, I'll take that.
0: Careful.
1: Parcel 228.
0: 228.
1: 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High service.
0: Temple.
2: 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He's in the clear.

0: 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Trucks up.
1: Okay.
0: 5-2 Alpha 491 Mike. Should be displayed on a blue Toyota. I believe it's a Highlander or a RAV4. 31 Hayes.

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1: 225, we're going to be complete. 2 even.
0: 2 even. There you are, business alarm.
2: Good.
0: PNC Bank, Highway 31 Northwest, indicating zone 23, drive up ATM, PNC Bank.
2: Got it.
1: Chase 47, I'm clear. Back around Thunderbird.
0: Camel.
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1: 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There was a verbal going on. Last seen northbound Bluff Street. 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
1: 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He'll be in a bronze Toyota Venza at pump 9. The jerking has stopped. He has elevated breathing rate. Chevron Food Mart, 17 14th Street Southwest.

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0: 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We have Tri-Carlos Daly 67.
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1: Yeah.
0: 55130. Following the Nummy Storage 67 South.
2: That was 60 on Kevlar.
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0: 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Status is current to a Michael Marotz out of Fossil. Shona has charged your agency. We're trying to get our copy in here.
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0: Mimic 224, be right to a lift assist at 610 Highway 36 East. First part of a report of a 69-year-old male conscious and breathing, lost his balance and fell.
1: 28 Central, we'll take that.
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3: Okay.
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0: 2228. 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
1: 10-4, show us wagon service.
0: I shoot it.
2: Bill 64.
0: Yes. Go ahead.
3: 25, Charlie 3, Echo Hotel Romeo. You'll be Barnett Chapel on 36.
0: 10-4. Oak Ridge.
4: Yes, ma'am. All Oak Ridge defending is clear to say. Thank you for assistance. Have a good night.
0: Thank you as well. Have a good night.

0: Wait a second.
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0: Disregard.
1: Four?
2: 312. 307's not out.
3: 10-4, just making sure. Are you at the PD?
2: I can be. What do you mean?
3: Before you got a business alarm, I was just checking to see if anybody was there.
2: I think it's my partner, 321.
3: 10-4.
4: 321, session clear.
3: 10-4, thank you.
2: I'm 312, you can take 307 off.
3: 10-4. Chico, did you have traffic? 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
0: 2661, you can clear up. Hold the interrupt them. Right down the road.
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0: 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Central Flint Truck 2.
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0: All Flint units clear of Overjoin.
1: All units clear of Overjoin. Thank you for your time. Have a good night.
0: You as well.

0: Yeah, 6-4.
1: Good.
0: ID card only to a Scholar Hyde of Coleman, negative. Christian Sears of Coleman's attached, right, negative.
1: Stand 4. Go on.

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She's feeling dizzy.

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1: That's what's about that, sir.

0: 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We're going to be taking 215 Alpha call.
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0: 52 Alpha Delta, Alpha 5 Romeo. We had the marathon at the Somerville 4-way.
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1: that's for you, not a 6-1.
0: Four. Four, two. Four, two.

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0: Desert 6, Shannon Reservoir.

0: Delta 31, caller's advised in the male is still in the residence at this time. States there are weapons in the home that he has access to.
1: 10-4.
0: 64 status?
1: 2-1, show that high, so they can go through.
0: 10-4.

Crossville, stand by for regular traffic, Willow. 63 of Foodland, as I was northbound 67, dark colored car over the roadway. I was there passing Traditions Bank.

0: 2217 status.
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2: Myself and 50 Battle, traffic stop. Outbound 52 Alpha, Charlie, November, Bravo Yankee, Hawkins Waves, 31 Hawkins.
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3: T27.
1: 10-4, Bluntsville's out with a penalty subject that we're showing STA traffic offense warrants on. Do you want him?
3: Did you say Bluntsville?
4: Yes, 66. I'm on scene.
1: Good work.

0: 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Can you advise if it's the camper or the house that I'm going to? There's two on this property.
1: Five. Three, Bravo, Charlie, four.
2: You advise when you pull in the driveway, it's going to be the gravel road to the left.
0: 10-4.
1: The truck stop, my vehicle speed split on a blue Blazer, Highway 20, just west of Cooper's Way. 407 going east my way.
3: And 4, I'm coming across right at.

0: 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In the balance, 493. 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
1: I'll take

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Next up. 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
0: 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Both like and Jetta. It's going to be just north of 242 location on John D. Long.
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1: C'est bon. The price will break Bravo 330, past mile, I-65 southbound, car's in a black Corolla, advised she's not hurt, unknown injury on the other vehicle, she's not able to make contact with him at this time, 330 and a half, I-65 southbound.

0: Well, so six and a half. Plus one, right?
1: Rifle 6 and one route, Rick Bravo, 330 and a half, 565 southbound, Connor Black, Corolla. Advise no injury, unsure on the other vehicle. Tech 8 is signed as needed, Tech 8, 330 and a half, 565 southbound.

0: Cessna 225, Kendrick 28 traffic, Kitchen at Bravo, at the 330 and a half mile marker on I-65 down southbound. I believe it's a Black Corolla. Not sure on injury. 330 and a half, I-65 southbound.
1: 25's in route.
0: In route.

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Rollover wreck, I know on injuries. They have a trooper on scene that's trying to get to the rollover vehicle.

0: 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They have a 17-minute ETA pending weather check. 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
1: Vehicle, give them the plane. 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
3: 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We will be giving them a landing zone in the field just south of Marshall Avenue, which is Amazon thing.
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0: Hartzell, 221, traffic stop. 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

0: 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South Front, call Delta Victor, Matthew Hobbs of Decatur Native, that being returned to 911 call.
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0: Central to Flint, Oak Ridge is going to be residential fire back out at 155 Oak Ridge Lane. Color Advised House is back on fire. Cease flames.
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0: Willen says, current Quasi Delta, short corrected lenses, camera statement unsavable, he's negative. Your Vanna Red 2012 Ford Fusion Expiration 227, Amy Brewer, Von Mott, Ether.
2: Yeah, well, thank you. I'm clear. Verbal.
0: Canceled.
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Engine 1, Medic 217, being routed in advance in Delta, 119 Lee Street, Northeast. A 40-year-old male, conscious and breathing, but that he is coming off of meth, that's a history being EDP.

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1: Can you call the guy support for F-31?
0: 10-4.

0: and 6th Battalion One. Is this going to be an inmate at the jail?
1: That's 10-4. It's going to be Decatur inmate.
0: Central, that'll be an ambulance only call.
1: Super, thank you. Central 1, you can just fire.
2: Central 2 and 3, go ahead and put me on that as well. I'll be in your house.

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0: You're Vinza Black 2016 Chevy Traverse Expiration 926 Edwin Center Point LOX. Yes, sir. Go for it. Go for it. Front Class Delta Victor, Brianna Vargas of Hartsville Negative.
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1: Cancel.
0: Official.
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0: Three, four.
1: Negative contact, businesses secure. 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
3: 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Is EMS clear to go?
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0: 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I do not believe we do.
1: 10-4, I'll advise them. 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
0: 4445 Highway 55 East, Dollar General, indicating front doors.
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1: Okay, well, go ahead.
0: 595.
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Alpha Mattag, Alpha 1 Hotel 46 Whiskey, Alpha 1 Hotel 46 Whiskey, the Bethel Road, just east of Colorado.

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0: It'll be a traffic stop. 67 mile marker 28. It's gonna be a silver sedan. Alabama 10285 to Alpha Delta 8, November.
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0: 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Be advised, updated traffic is going to be in front of call 7, 67.
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1: West Point Road. 72-year-old female, constant breathing. She's smiling, unable to get up. 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
2: Alabama.
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Pine Mountain Coffee receives Lucas's 825 West Point Road, 70-year-old female, conscious and breathing, fell on the floor and unable to get her up. 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

0: but he and straight Cal Road, Dollar General, like 5-1 time. 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
1: Yeah.
0: Santa Fe, 62 Alpha, Echo, Yankees, Tango Alpha, 52 AEYTA.

0: QT12, being directed to medical transport at Parkway, ER bed 6, patient going to Decatur General, room 322 Bravo, will have a cardiac monitor and 2 liters of nasal cannula, pulse ox, Parkway. Ryan Elementary School, car advisor's alarm going off, ongoing issue, states he's a resident that is tired of this mess. Ryan Elementary.
1: Pulling out.

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1: Okay. 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
0: Can you drop tones again for manpower, please?
1: That's day 4.
2: Day 42, traffic stop.
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2: Alabama Tag 52, Alpha Echo Yankee Tango Alpha. 52, Alpha Echo Yankee Tango Alpha. They displayed black Lexus SUV. Lando came Main Street.

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0: Bot 2, Charlie 3, November Tango Echo, Community Taco Bell 67.
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1: 64.
0: Mississippi Tag 7401 Zulu. Going to be the 325 northbound off ramp.
1: 10-4.

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1: You said you're a code 1 Decatur. Are you on the transport heading in 190?

0: 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Tennessee DO in notes.
1: Yeah.
0: 3-1 Central, to the Alabama ID. Correction, driver's license, 992-2463.
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1: Alabama, Alpha 11, Kilo, Echo, Romeo 2. It's going to be a black GMC 31 right in front of the subway.

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1: 6-4.
0: Zero Echo, Papa November 6-7. Still rolling past the 328 northbound off ramp.

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0: 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Four Alpha Yankee. 67 Charlie Mountain.

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1: 21.
0: Jersey Tag, Fox Trot 52, Yankee Alpha Mike, on ramp 334, 65 southbound.
1: 24.
2: Mississippi Tag, Hotel Tango Tango 540, gotta be a 325, south, correction, 328, southbound off-ramp.

0: 3-1 Central. Hopefully out that stop. Trying to get to the reckless driver. Cease our southbound.
1: 10-4.
0: Yeah, black and color, Chevrolet Impala or Malibu.
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0: Georgia Tech, Sierra Delta Echo 4002. That'll be the 325. Off route.

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1: Six-4.
0: Bureau Delta, Echo Tango 4 X-ray. Going to be the 322. Southbound, off route.
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0: 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I'll take Alpha Alpha 0 Hotel 7. 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
0: 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It'll be a new marathon at Road Sale on 231.
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0: 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Edwards of Albertville attached, current negative. 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
0: Yeah, first seller. 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
1: Stand by, you're out.

0: 19 Alpha call at 1720 Diane Street Southwest. 60-year-old female. She's now conscious and breathing, but she's fainted twice.
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0: Suspended age of 22, ID card only to a Devin Kyle Morgan of Somerville. He has shown missing a warrant with Athens and Marshall County. I can see if they want him.
1: Several.

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0: Can you all fire another unit for Lexus, please?
1: Proceed.

Bigfoot Engine 1, can you be en route for fire department solicitors at 1720 Diane Street Southwest? EMS responded to a female that has fainted twice and is now requesting your assistance.

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1: 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Tech 3 has been assigned at 1720 Diane Street Southwest.

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0: 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Athens advised they will extradite. Where do you want to meet them?
1: Bronsley.
0: 102. 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
1: Table.
0: 26 and round, huh?
1: Table.
0: 30 and fight.
1: Table.
0: X-ray, kill six, show me around.
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0: Tetramatic 228, have a sick person, Alpha 555JJ, LaSalle Lane.
1: 57-year-old female with a UTI and is unable to stop shaking.
0: Rose of Cottonwood Lane, 87-year-old female, UTI, can't stop shaking, responding normally, breathing normally. We're paging out Odin Ridge, 555 J. LaSalle Lane.

Central to Ebenezer 1, you're responding to an 87-year-old female that has a UTI and is unable to stop shaking. Your medic unit is in the area of Florette Station, 555 J. LaSalle Lane. You'll have TAC 6 if needed.

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1: 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Speed Z, 1202 West Moulton.

0: Medic 223 of the medical transport. Patient is in 101 Alpha, has called for health care. Which unit?
1: Medic 224 is going to get that.
0: 10-4, are they aware of the patient's death?
1: 10-4.

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2: Yeah, appreciate it.

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1: Temple.

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这就再见。Hey, sir, sorry, it's morning radio, sir. 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

Engine 1, Medic 215, have an unconscious Delta, 820 8th Avenue Southeast for a 76-year-old female.

0: Southern Central put that Delta call on 212 and the emergency transport on 215.
1: Good point. Recommended wrong. Of course, I believe that recommended wrong. I'll put 3 on it.
2: For all we got was voice, no alert times on that call.
1: Ten four, but it should be engine 3, correct?

0: Pivot Engine 1 and whichever medic unit is responding, 8208 8th Avenue Southeast, cross of 5th Street. We have a 76-year-old female that is blacked out, patient gagging at this time, not responding normally, not breathing normally. 8208 8th Avenue Southeast.
1: Delta 80 is in service out at Danville Neal Elementary.
0: Go for it.

0: said to the supervisor for Decatur, which unit did you want to go to Decatur General for the emergency transport?
1: Medic 215, we're in route. 203, you're on PX.
0: Well, there's no need for a PX. Now, 215, thank you. I'll show you in route.

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1: Go ahead.
0: Here we go. Can we clear?
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0: 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Will you guys post Jerome Priceville, please?
1: We will.
0: Thank you.

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0: 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Only thing on our schedule today is just the training times. Heat index will be over 100 today, so keep that in mind when you're doing your training. The Ladder 3 and Engine 5 will cover the Austin Decatur game tonight. Need to be there by 5:45 to get ahead of the traffic. 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
2: 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I'm not sure about Kelly. Cricket and Hossie working 24 hours overtime.
0: 2 with 3, Barnett's sick, Davis and Kelly are both on vacation. 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Station 3.
3: 3 with 3. Got Daniels shift swap with Newman. I believe Newman is sick. And got Patterson out of class.
0: 3 with 3. Newman forgiven. Newman's sick. Patterson working out of class. 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

0: curious on that fall alpha to the basic truck.
1: 10-4. Also, do I still have 218 and 225? They don't have AVLs. Correction, they're not on the MDT.
2: It's supposed to the east side.
3: 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We're sitting in Franceville right now.
1: Beautiful. 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
2: 216 received in route.
1: 10-4, he is home alone, but he got the door unlocked. He said he fell yesterday. He has had back surgery a few years ago, has 2 6-inch screws. He can't move or walk today. He's wanting to go to Huntsville Hospital. Apartment A11, Dogwood Apartments, Tammy Street.

0: 12, right?
1: 12.
0: Yeah, Liberty 2600, Highway 31 Northwest, white Explorer and a tan sedan. There's no injury. It occurred on the roadway they pulled into this location. Liberty 2000.
1: Tower.

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One's en route, showing a cross of Danville Road. They advise she's not acting like herself, lethargic, no pain, breathing normally. Has a history of COPD. 807 Fremont Street, Southwest.

217 in engine 5, cross of Galahad. Male passed out in the bathroom. He is now conscious, breathing hard. His blood pressure is fluctuating. Again, he does have pancreatic cancer and had changed to a gray color. Now is looking flushed. 2913 Carrington Drive, Southwest.

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1: We're moving to Decatur. 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
0: First thing. 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
0: Same traffic.
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0: 10-4.
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0: 3-12-11. Yep. Current, and it's Pi Delta.
1: Cool.
0: Central engine file checking scene status.
1: What's in for?

0: 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You can show us subject trespass. We'll be clear.
1: 10-4.

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0: Beautiful.

0: Central to all units, prepare to copy reckless driver Bolo. Road northeast, white Odyssey van swerving in and out of traffic. Pulled into the parking lot of this area, tag 779-CHARLIE-CHARLIE-ZEBRA. Caller advised that there were almost two head-on collisions, 560, Joel Roar, northeast, central clear. Service.
1: North Central 312, clear report.
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0: Central Medic 218, I'm a medical transport patient in room 102 at Decatur General, going to cardiac short stay in Huntsville.
1: All right, what's your name?

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0: 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If you would, send medical to my PD, code 1, Alzheimer's patient.

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1: 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Medic 223, pick that call up.
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0: Be Highway 31 and Little Hot Road, Tasman B 47, Charlie 0, Hotel Tango 1.
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1: 10-4.

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0: Paging out Chrysler at this time. 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
2: Sorry, sir.
1: Gate code's going to be in your notes. 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

0: 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Go ahead. 10-4, y'all send your truck to the county area on a police department.
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0: Yeah, stand by in Hartsville for now. I'm going to send a medic truck up there.
1: Stand for.

0: 223, yeah. 204.
1: Are y'all about to clear up?
0: That's careful.
1: Okay. Y'all got a spark, man. 217, post price.
2: Y'all comes back to a status suspended as of 3 of 26 to a Robert Arvin Young out of Fayetteville, negative warrant.
1: Definitely.

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0: Do you know if this is, we're going to need to go into the north gate or the south gate?
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1: The cell phone came from the section nearest to the interstate, so I'm not sure.

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1: Oh, yeah.
0: That will be next to it.
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0: 39 McRae Drive. 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Caller did not see any weapons on him. He's currently at 37 McRae Drive.
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1: 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Conscious and breathing. 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

0: across the water. 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
0: Susanna came in through a medical alarm company advising an 83-year-old male, been sick for 5 days, feeling worse, vomiting as well. Apartment 162.
2: 325.
0: Go ahead.
2: 10-4, we're going to be code 1, no need for status. 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

0: 550 on scene. Terrace Lane, come here. 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
0: All of them, hey, William Echo Lincoln, Sierra Echo Echo. Yeah, Gray Cameron, or Camaro, 31 area, Metco.
1: You're 31 Metco?
0: Okay.
1: Over.

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1: Yeah, go out to the four-way.
2: Just 28 to 204, where you want to head?
1: Probably Hartsville for now.

0: Bat 224 is going to be transporting Decatur code 1 at this time. 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
1: Yeah.

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1: 4 of them. 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I got a deal and a social check in this.
0: 10-4.

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1: Right.
0: Delta to a Jennifer Adams of Trinity, negative warrant. Show me possible probation so far.
1: So far.
0: Second subject status revoked 7/18 of 2000 for multiple reasons. David Jones of Moulton. He's showing warrants out of Moulton, Decatur, and the county.
1: Campbell.

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0: So,

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1: Сорока.
0: He has a medicine out for that, and also just, you know, legendary.
1: Never.

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2: Delta 6-7, traffic stop. 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

0: Central just to afford it, but met at 228 on that Collin Hartsville. I think they're going to be closer. 223 has already made it out for Florida.
1: Handful. Did you copy? 228, cross of Rock Street. They advise the patient has a cardiac history. He's history of kidney failure as well, having back and testicle pain, cannot urinate. 502 Slaw Street, Southeast. Mr. Rowe, if he knows for further.
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1: For the events in Alpha.
0: I was asking if you still have contact with them. If they're at that end, the very end.
2: Hello.

0: 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Or no, are you at 37, McCray?
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0: 10-4.
2: 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McCray drop.
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0: Here, one, both units will see. You can delay status.
1: Yeah, what?
2: Delta 67, traffic stop. It's 2 Alpha Echo, Delta 2 Bravo. It'll be a red Nissan. We're at Vaughn Bridge and Hardy Road. They're probably in top security driver. They're driving off the lane of travel. Stand by when it comes to a stop.
1: 10-4.
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0: Bell 28. What's your location?
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2: That's 67.
1: 57.
2: I'm going to be telling you what's earlier now. It's going to be an LO email.
1: Couple.
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3: Central to Lacey Springs, major route for a chest pain delta. It's going to be 551 River Loop Road, 54-year-old female, caution breathing, heart rate 118, having chest tightness.

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0: Central to all units, prepare a copy, reckless driver Bolo, intoxicated driver Bolo. I-5 Highway 231 northbound, it is a red 18-wheeler, driver is possibly intoxicated. The bus, the tag is 894810, Sierra Tango, is all over the road, northbound on Highway 231, past 1595, Highway 231, Central Clear.
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0: 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Need your route for a chest pain delta, 551 River Loop Road, say 54-year-old female, constant breathing, heart rate 118 with chest tightness. Checking status.
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1: Received and out.
2: G14.
3: G14.
2: I failed to advise, but I'm clear.

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1: Yeah.
0: Where are you on?
1: Where are you at, Indicator?
0: Okay, we're pulling on Summer.
1: You're the target for now, 211, 6 and log in, go to Spartan.
0: Tower.

0: 301, get 2 out of them.
1: Go ahead.
0: 795-9791, so far. Seven nine six zero zero six zero. Just attach both, please. I need free back.
1: 10-4.
2: We have a two vehicle MVA. Two lanes of block. It's be out checking.
3: Close the covers.
1: What is it?

0: 215,
1: we're transporting code 1 to Decatur.
0: Simple.
1: 215, we also have one officer on board.
0: Simple.
2: Engine 3 is central.
0: 3, go ahead.
2: Yeah, there's another ambulance route, not emergency.

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1: 24, copy and route.

0: 218-224, what's your ETA to that?
1: We're coming from Target.
0: 218 Central, you can drop us on that. We're going to be closer.
2: Yeah,
1: 24 copy. 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

0: Paramedic 223, checking status. What is it?
1: If you will, put X patrols in for the next week on this AD so far.
0: So far.
1: Delta 47 will be en route momentarily to do a report.

0: Keep up. I think they're on thing.
1: Same.
2: Carry to the control. It's been canceled by fire.
0: Cancel.
1: Two 24 to 218. I'm going to go back to central.
2: That's 2-4.
1: 10-4. We'll head back to target.
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3: 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Burley Mountain 52, same traffic.
2: 22, same traffic.
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0: 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Be a patient of

0: 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They spoke to a female on scene, unsure what's the problem. She said maintenance is en route to check, and she'll meet you at the front door of Presbyterian Towers.
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Point Mallard Parkway, female driver in a black Jeep with a police flag decal. Showed caller a police badge and a gun when she swerved near her. Tag Bravo Rover November 8 Charlie Rose. Negative meet, I-65 southbound and Point Mallard Parkway.

potential to harmful and thoughtful, create a copy, reckless driver bullet. Southbound, they have black Jeep with a police flag decal. Female driver showed the caller a police badge and a gun and swerved towards her vehicle. Tag provided Bravo Romeo, November 8, Charlie Romeo. Central clear.

0: 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You're responding to the 67-year-old male that slid out of his wheelchair and was unable to get up. Caller did say he's of size, unknown exactly how much he weighs. Your medic unit is passing Lacey Springs Station now.
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0: 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Charlie parked in front of Oak Park Elementary School, 1218 16th Avenue Southeast.
1: Engine 3 responding.
0: Engine 3 responding. The patient's going to be an employee of the facility. He's going to be outside in a dark gray Honda Odyssey. I've asked for him to turn his flashers on. He said he's having anxiety, elevated heart rate of 160. In front of Oak Park Elementary School.

0: 哎，再见。
1: 再见。
0: Hey, did somebody call me my complete time whenever I got here earlier? I don't know how long ago it was.
1: I did not.

0: 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Over.
1: 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Central to engine 5, checking scene status.
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3: Two ten, we were complete at 10:45, mileage was 4.6.
1: 10-4, sorry about that, I'll add it in the notes of the call, my mistake.
3: Thank you, ma'am. You can also show us clear.
1: 10-4.

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0: Now 51.
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0: If you would reopen that call out to take care of at the Austintown property, I'll be en route.

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0: 225 responding.
1: 225 responding. 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

0: Medic 227, have a sick person alpha, Wesley Acres. 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
0: It's a home health nurse calling. She advises this patient has cellulitis in her lower extremities. Blood pressure 170 over 86. She's missing medications. Unknown if she has overdosed, but she does have a history of overdose. She's having pain all over, and now is saying may have taken all of her pain medication. 700 City Lake Road, apartment 317.

0: 不在你这里身上。Can you do a radio check for station 5, please?
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0: 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Place 2-1. The Gator. Alpha Zero, Bravo, X-ray. 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
1: 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Negative 1.

0: Yo fui. I'm gonna be out with a vehicle on Highway 36 in Allen Road. Yeah, tire smoking.
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0: 6 responding.
1: 6 responding. 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Seems very confused. He has a prescribed inhaler that he has not used. Apartment 203, 314 Mockingbird Lane, Southwest.

0: parcel 2007 status. Central to Hartsville 237 status. 225 on the map, it's showing to be the building on the southeast side of the parking lot. Has building number 2 on it for apartment 203.
1: Can you repeat that?
0: On our map, it's showing to be building number 2. It's the southeast building out of the 4 surrounding that parking lot. There should be someone outside in a bright blue shirt to wave you down.
2: Thank you.

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3: Two twenty-seven. 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

0: on second page, first page, Madison, you're doing route for a lift assist. Going to be at 570 Round Top Road. The 87-year-old female, caution, breathing, fail, not injured.
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2: 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Caller was paraplegic, cannot help them get up. So far, no volunteers in route either. 570.
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0: Adelante.
1: Gracias, Rey.
2: Morning, Ralph. Send the DTA.
1: Papa, all right. You going to St. Vincent, please? No equipment?

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1: 226.
0: We're going to be clear of this medical transport. Apparently there was miscommunication. Patient's not going to this. 10-4,
1: thank you.
2: Well, are you en route?
1: Copy, have you en route?

0: 04.
1: 04.
0: Have Coleman EMS on the line wanting to know if we can take a patient from Hartsley ER to Coleman.
1: Yes, sir.

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1: The phone, yeah.

0: Car 1-3.
1: Devo.
2: You're not getting out.
1: It's 26, car 204, put you on that copy.

0: to a 400 company this year.
1: 10-4, copy loud and clear now.
0: For a second, I think the tower is intermittently going out. It was showing state funk on the radio.
1: 10-4, we had some kind of issues with the Hartsville PD, so maybe an issue there out there. She's going through an episode and threatening to harm herself. Female is in a white Kia, car tag 42 Charlie 07 Bravo Tango. Female's been gone approximately 10 to 15 minutes.

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1: All 12 units clear.
2: That's 10-4, I'll copy that. Quick to call it, medic 219 going back into Holden, and 219 go Coast Central.
3: Paramedic
4: 212, emergency transport, patient is in cath lab B1 going to Huntsville Hospital.
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4: 12, get him out.

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1: Sophia, go ahead.
0: Going to be 5-2, Alpha Mike, 6 Romeo 8, Bit New Center in Santa Cruz, Blackwood Drive.

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0: 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The carrier picked it up at the Big A.
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1: Medic 218 Central.
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They're advising to come to the vinyls vents, and they're going to let you in of a 30-year-old female difficulty breathing.

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1: 10-4, we copy.

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0: 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Right here, 36 in Barnett Chapel.

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1: 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General Zane, have command.
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0: 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Good one, clear.

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1: Out for a traffic event, Bravo. It's going to be 129 Dunn Road. The rapidness of this location is eyeball crash notification, no contact.
0: En route.
2: Nine.
3: 12.9.
0: Six, one, three, six.
1: Force 129 Dunn Road, 129 Dunn Road.
0: Central.
4: 51 will be in route as well.
1: 10-4. Central to Greenland Mountain. That's going to be a correction on the location. It's going to be 129 Joe Dunn Road, 129 Joe Dunn. You can just drive some RS coverage area.
0: It's 2 copy. Can you input on that transfer going to NHC, please?
2: Received.

227 Person Alpha. It's going to be West Decatur Elementary School, 708 Memorial Drive Southwest. I have a 20-year-old female in a little red sedan in the parking lot shaking and crying.

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1: 227.
0: Yes, ma'am. We're in the area attempting to locate vehicle.
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2: Medic 247 had negative contact with the caller.
3: 10-4.

0: central to any unit. Central to any unit responding to 129 Joe Dunn Road. Per medics, they're requesting you hold off as it's a very narrow road. Not sure if they're wanting you to stand by at the end of the road or what exactly, but they did advise they don't need everyone down there.
1: Central, can you replace your traffic? You're very broken.
0: 10-4, per medics on scene of Joe Dunn Road, they're requesting you hold off as it's a very narrow road and they don't need everyone down there.
1: And forward, show me at the corner of Jordan Road, Center Grove, off the light.

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2: 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Down 47.
1: 47, go ahead.
2: DHS is clear, negative contact. They've advised that the people at 129 were in a dispute, possibly through a phone, but they both left the scene.
1: 10-4.

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0: Metro 2, Presco 307, Triple B.
1: 336.
2: Thank you, sir. Will you drive us on that to Canada to enter in traffic?
0: Received. Open line, call taker has been banging around, unknown if they may be working on their house or if it's just a disturbance. Negative answer on call back at 1125 Maplehurst Street.
1: 10-4, I'll be in that low.
0: 10-4, be advised that the location is per coordinate.

0: 3 to Central.
1: 4 at 3.
0: Central, this is Flint 3. We've had an MBA. Fire department's not involved. It's going to be 31 South, just down from Central. Start the Gator Fire. They're off the roadway.
1: Were you involved?
0: Negative. Fire department's not involved.

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1: Clear,
0: mile marker 334 on I-65 southbound. Trailer lost its tire, some tread, and a little shards are in the roadway. Vehicle pulled over at the near the mile marker of 334 on I-65 southbound.
1: Dispatch.
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0: split central. Go ahead and roll in, may I have one occupant.
1: Heading out of the vehicle accident, you're probably aware it's 31 almost right at the entrance to y'all's location. Do you have the Gator en route?
2: Step 4, we just received the call.
1: Step 4, be advised, flat fire is on scene.
2: Simple.
1: I'll handle traffic until Gator gets here.
2: Simple.

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2: 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We'll be responding.

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2: 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Also, be advised, vehicle is off the roadway. It is in the woods on the east side.
1: 10-4.

Douglas Driver Volo. Found on Highway 67 South near 9455 Highway 67. Dually truck on and off the road, almost sideswiped another vehicle. Trailer tag is Alpha Zero Charlie Papa Delta 6 Mike. Southbound on Highway 67 near 9455 Highway 67 South. Central clear.

0: 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Copy received.
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1: This number, get them out. At 210 responding, Flycatcher Bravo 707, Fremont Street, Southwest. Have a 38-year-old male, suicidal ideation, the device, he is violent, does not have a weapon, currently located outside the residence. We are going to have PD en route, 707 Fremont Street, Southwest.

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1: Four. 5 Holloway Street, Northwest. Caller by the black male was asking questions. Caller then threatened to shoot the male. The male walked off. The male was wearing a black shirt. Thinks he was scoping out the area. 305 Holloway Street, Northwest.
0: Yeah.

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1: Tower.
2: Delta 84 is off duty.
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3: Debris been removed from the roadway, all units clear.
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1: 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She does have lung cancer. 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

0: 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You received notification of a crash at intersection of Highway 31 and is this Morrisville?
1: Can you repeat the intersection?
0: I'm right at the bottom of the hill outside your location.

0: on scene and cleared from a wreck just at the bottom of our hill. Is it going to be a red truck?
1: Yes, ma'am. Simple.
0: That affirmative. We've already been out with it.
1: Copy that. Thank you.
2: Jock was on that one going to St. Vincent.
0: Terrific.

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1: I'm trying to get a resident stop on the eastbound couple of roads, slowing down just past Cresco Circle.
2: Number
1: out, 31, it's going to be a Honda sedan, red in color. 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

0: Hartzell 2-4, can you assist fire medical? Chino 1 Kyle Road Northeast, medical en route for a 32-year-old male, not conscious, not breathing, possible overdose. Attempting to start CPR over PX right now. 1401 Kyle Road Northeast.
1: Okay. 36, step up cross.
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1: 8-4, we'll go. 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
0: 10-4, subject being transported. I want to remain on scene momentarily.
1: 10-4. Copy, back in service.
0: I think the radios went down. It's not a cardiac arrest. 2-3-4 is working with the patient right now. They'll be transporting them fairly.
1: Where is it? Where is it? Special units follow for reckless driver left scene southbound on 67 right GMC Sierra, honking and swirling. Malvern. Last seen southbound 67 from 31.

0: 204 Central, where are you calling?
1: That's affirmative. Coleman EMS is called inquiring if we can take one from Hartsville ER to a resident in Hartsville.
0: Yeah, you can put it on the board. We'll get to it when we can.
1: Received.

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0: Park Lynch with Gotham Fire Medical. May page out for a call at Kroger. Falls Delta, City Kroger, 241 Highway 31 Southwest. I have a 29-year-old male that's fallen in the bathroom and is bleeding from his mouth.
1: Two 43, I had any notes, I'm clear.
0: That works.

0: Central Medic 228, Rec Bravo, going to be 328, northbound on ramp. Have an iPhone crash notification, negative contact.
1: An iPhone crash notification plotting just north of the I-65 northbound 328 on ramp.
0: Received.
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0: 24-7, and did you advise the northbound on-ramp?
1: Affirmative. It's showing to be just north of the northbound on-ramp at the 328.
0: Correct.

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1: 68.
0: Be a traffic stop. Jax on 67. License plate is going to be 50 Alpha Hotel Echo 9 Bravo.
1: Morning, it's Jax. What are you?
0: Jax on 67.
1: 10-4.

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0: DL status suspended as of 5/20/26. Hardship license valid, Alabama only. Caden Davis King, showing numerous warrants, not extraditable on any of them. Negative local.
1: Good 11, pull up the sparkling.

0: Medic 210 to 218. Do you want to switch? We're a little bit closer to that one.
1: T25 Central Dispatch. We advise we've been clear. Was not marked. We'll be in route to the fall call. I believe that might have been our fault.
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1: 10-4, this is overhead. We're going down Buffalo Road right now.
2: Medic 218, stroke Charlie, it's going to be in the area of 21385 block of Highway 20. Caller's pulled into the Department of Transportation, 36-year-old female, possible stroke.

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0: Show me in service, Waffle Hospital. Detail.
1: 10-4. Copy, turn around. Responding Charlie, they're going to be pulled into the Department of Transportation, the area of 21385 block of Highway 20. Had a female in the car, 36-year-old female. She believes she's having a stroke. There is no evidence of a stroke. Area of DOT, TAC 4 needed.

0: potential to follow on the hardcore carry copter with the tower roller. 318 I-65 northbound V8. Lifted white truck speeding and flanking. No followers, central clear. Young white male driver with tattoos on his left arm. I-65 northbound 318.
1: Yes, so copy and route.

0: 228-204 Ridge, Marty. Still want us to respond?
1: Yeah, 204. Respond Ridge, yeah. Christian, Central, let's put that on 226. I'll respond with them. I forgot they're there in Price. Yeah, 220, that's just like for us.

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1: Over.
2: Take not made it to 26, but we're en route.
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0: Central Valley, 224 Rec Bravo, Highway 36 East Zane Road. Deputies have been informed of a bad wreck at this location. No further at this time, 36 Zane Road.
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1: Two twenty-six, Rally Mountain 2, Dollars on units to rescue via PX. This will be containment in the 55-gallon drum. All units clear.
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1: 10-4.
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1: Hevel.
0: Say 23 is around 6-1.
1: 10-4.

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1: Got 60.
0: 67.
1: Both subjects are code 1, just need to be checked out by EMS to the airbag deployment.
0: 10-4.
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0: Essentially, you can try to live in an app that can fit you with 23.
1: Received. Central Medic 3211, deputies are on scene advising that the subject of one, they're just wishing to be checked out. Reference airbag deployment.
2: 23 received. Are they in the same vehicle or separate vehicles?
1: Stand by, I'll inquire.
3: Delta 67.
4: Good.
3: That were EMS wants to know if the patients were in the same vehicle or separate.
4: Separate vehicles.
1: Central Medic 223, they're advising they were in separate vehicles.
2: 10-4-2-11, just keep these in this way until we get on scene and we'll advise further.
1: Thank you.

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1: 3-1-9-8.
2: Be advised. SOs on scene arriving. Those subjects are code 1. They just want to be checked out due to airbag deployment.
0: Favorite.

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1: 210.
0: We are going to be transporting code 1 to Decatur, within mile 0. Will you all also clock ID Tylenol, please?
1: Ready.
2: Medic 218 arrived, ending mileage 4.2.
1: 4.2. Well, 233, suspicious vehicle. There's a black van sitting in the driveway of a resident. Been there for 5 hours and it is occupied. Across from 410 Stewart Street, northwest on Parker.
3: 2 hour route.

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1: 402.
0: Yeah, at West Morgan High School. Retail.
1: Sure.
2: Show engine 3 out at Austin High School for PR now.
1: Receive. Good. Good.
0: And disregard.
1: Yeah,
0: that's 10-4.
1: Sure, we have you in, sir.

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1: 243.
0: College Department. 52 Alpha Mike Bravo, Holly. Alpha White F50.
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0: 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Austin, you take the game, please.
1: Terrific. Battalion 2, it's going to be TAC 3, TAC 3.
0: Okay, 4, thank you. Rescue 1 day on St. Central.
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0: 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We're going to be transporting code 3 to Huntsville.
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2: Anyone?
1: 204, back in service.

Central Chrysler Unit Bolo for a reckless driver, I-65 northbound from the 328. It's going to be a silver SUV, older model vehicle, speeding, tailgating, going in and out of traffic. I-65 northbound 326, correction, last thing, 328.

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Medic 227, runner out. 227, runner out.

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1: .307.
0: 1000 Maplehurst Street. It's indicating burglary perimeter back door, interior motion detector. 1000 Maplehurst Street.
1: Is this the second activation of that?
0: No, it's the first.
1: Yeah.

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1: Code 1, clear. 1-8.
0: 10-4.

0: 这里重新
1: Actually, how did that go? Go ahead.
0: How does hers?
1: 10-4, have a good night.
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0: 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Can you repeat the house number?
1: Yes, sir. 1000 Maple Street.
0: 10-4, I'm around.
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4: 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Past in fire code 1.
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1: Browsing.
0: Korea said back door was re-secured, I'm clear.
1: 10-4. Central Medic 224, checking status.
2: 5198.
1: 5198.

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1: Tower 4.
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1: 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Stage rescue 1, Seth.
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1: 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You can clear it.
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0: 214. 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
0: 10-4.
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0: 2-3.
2: Hey, clear 214 off that one that just caught her. Y'all populated and put them on the PR event that just dropped.
0: 10-4.

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0: 10-4.
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1: 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Yeah, 56. Can you run that out of your notes, please?
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0: 10-4, Cat didn't recommend him. 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